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3: 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All right?
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2: Mitchell's only live and local color radar weather after an overnight low of 52 for your Wednesday. A 40% chance of showers in the morning, otherwise cloudy and very windy. High of 66, southeast winds up to 35. For your Wednesday night, showers and thunderstorms likely, a low of 55. And for Thursday, mostly cloudy, slight chance of showers in the morning, a little bit warmer, high of 70 with southeast winds up to 25, so a little bit breezy. And a 40% chance of showers on Thursday night. 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

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I'm Tony Lorino. A party song like this and a big party on New Year's. 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

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I'm Tony the Reno, all request hour on. When is the last time you thanked your kid's teacher? Oh, I got to do it again today. Send another email. You may need to as well. We just had the donuts with

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It's the

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Cool 98.3. I'm Tony DeReno. We're glad you're here tonight and ready for an edition of our throwback timeline in just a few. That's where we give you those three clues about a year back in the day. You guess the year, maybe get paid with us with an extra $100. Let's do it in about an hour.

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0: 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And Alicia, that song is?
2: 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Yeah. Wake Me Up Before You Go-Go. Best all-time fun dancing song ever.
0: Handle that. 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It's all brought to you by Eggland's Best. 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We'll get Wham for Alicia. 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
13: Mitchell's only live and local color radar weather after an overnight low of 52 for your Wednesday. A 40% chance of showers in the morning, otherwise cloudy and very windy. High of 66, southeast winds up to 35. For your Wednesday night, showers and thunderstorms likely, a low of 55. And for Thursday, mostly cloudy, slight chance of showers in the morning, a little bit warmer, high of 70 with southeast winds up to 25, so a little bit breezy. And a 40% chance of showers on Thursday night. 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

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Hey, we're going to skip Halloween. We're going to skip Thanksgiving and Christmas. We're going right to New Year's and big plans for you. You are going to love. Make sure you're back for all the

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Cool 98.3. Let's see if we got this right. It's about the 70s, sang in the 90s. Here we are in the 2020s, and we're loving it more each day. Here's the Smashing Pumpkins.

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Cool 98.3. There's John Bon Jovi. Bon Jovi, if we're doing it right. He sounds Italian, right? But actually Sicilian. And as a fellow Sicilian myself, get that Sicily vibe going. You know you got it right.

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We play it. Cool. 98.3. I'm Tony Lorino. A comeback for a woman who knows how to rock. A funny woman. And every cartoon female all in the same place. The ladies are taking over for tonight's throwback timeline. Let's see if you know the year. Win you some cash in about 6 minutes.

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0: 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Ladies taking over tonight in the year we're talking about, Roseanne. Yeah, immediately a huge hit as she debuts in primetime TV. I know it was Who Framed Roger Rabbit, but weren't we all entranced by Jessica Rabbit? Us guys were, right? Yeah, as every cartoon reunites on the big screen for Who Framed Roger Rabbit. And on the radio, Joan Jett is coming back with I Hate Myself for Loving You. Was the year 1980?

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3: 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Mitchell's only live and local color radar weather after an overnight low of 52 for your Wednesday. A 40% chance of showers in the morning, otherwise cloudy and very windy. High of 66, southeast winds up to 35. For your Wednesday night, showers and thunderstorms likely, a low of 55. And for Thursday, mostly cloudy, slight chance of showers in the morning, a little bit warmer, high of 70 with southeast winds up to 25, so a little bit breezy, and a 40% chance of showers on Thursday night. 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
0: What are we talking about on the timeline? Roseanne Barr has been touring in comedy clubs for a while. And the minute she gets Roseanne on ABC, oh yeah, household name, star of the year. It's really Jessica Rabbit, the lady that we're watching on Who Framed Roger Rabbit, right? Yeah, we watched all the cartoons from the movie through the years. And this lady with a big comeback, too. You guessed 1988. You got it.

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Remember that Rockar bubble gum from old baseball cards? Yeah. 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

We believe that all the great music has already been recorded. Yep, right on tape. 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
0: We got to keep the good vibes coming tonight. Monica, Tuesday felt like a Monday, huh?
2: Who hasn't been there?
0: Right.
2: You wake up, things are going right on a Monday or any work day of the week. Everyone can relate to it.
0: Yeah, with that song, that's going to get us that case of the Mondays. Even if that case of the Mondays happened on a Tuesday, we get through it with Manic Monday. Feeling better with Manic Monday. It's cathartic, right? We'll get to that from the Bengals and whatever is going to make your night. 877-909-1989. 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

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They've got the hookup. Mitchell's only live and local color radar weather after an overnight low of 52 for your Wednesday. A 40% chance of showers in the morning, otherwise cloudy and very windy. High of 66, southeast winds up to 35. For your Wednesday night, showers and thunderstorms likely, a low of 55. And for Thursday, mostly cloudy, slight chance of showers in the morning, a little bit warmer, high of 70 with southeast winds up to 25, so a little bit breezy. And a 40% chance of showers on Thursday night. 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

I'm Tony the Reno. You're going to do it, right? You're going to try and moonwalk. How many times have we tried? We still don't get it right. It's okay. We try. Try again. Try in socks. 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Billie Jean, the moonwalk song from Michael Jackson, is on.

0: still ahead. It's 1 year of hits for one solid hour. Throwback Nation's late night class reunion. Go! And if these sound familiar...
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0: 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Better taste, better nutrition, better eggs. Talking open relationships. Musically speaking, class of 1985, late night class reunion. I'm Tony the Reno. An open relationship for Genesis. If Phil Collins can be solo and do his own thing from the group, well, Mike Rutherford can too, right? Certainly wasn't going to stand down. Mike shows us that he can do it just as well as Phil solo with his big solo release with Mike and the Mechanics. Let's enjoy that together. Getting more of the class of 85 in moments tonight.
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2: Mitchell's only live and local color radar weather after an overnight low of 52 for your Wednesday. A 40% chance of showers in the morning, otherwise cloudy and very windy. High of 66, southeast winds up to 35. For your Wednesday night, showers and thunderstorms likely, a low of 55. And for Thursday, mostly cloudy, slight chance of showers in the morning, a little bit warmer, high of 70 with southeast winds up to 25, so a little bit breezy, and a 40% chance of showers on Thursday night. For weather details 24 hours a day, you can always find them by going to the Central Electric Weather page at mitchellnow.com.
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And welcome to your late night class reunion, class of 1985. 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
0: 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Talking open relationships. Musically speaking. Class of 1985, late night class reunion. I'm Tony the Reno. An open relationship for Genesis. If Phil Collins can be solo and do his own thing from the group, well, Mike Rutherford can too, right? Certainly wasn't going to stand down. Mike shows us that he can do it just as well as Phil solo with his big solo release with Mike and the Mechanics. Let's enjoy that together. Getting more of the class of 85 in moments tonight.
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We play it. Cool. 98.3. And welcome to your late night class reunion, class of 1985. One of our favorite years. 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
0: 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Musically speaking. Class of 1985, Late Night Class Reunion. I'm Tony the Reno. An open relationship for Genesis. If Phil Collins can be solo and do his own thing from the group, well, Mike Rutherford can too, right? Certainly wasn't going to stand down. Mike shows us that he can do it just as well as Phil solo with his big solo release with Mike and the Mechanics. Let's enjoy that together. Getting more of the class of 85 in moments tonight.
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And welcome to your late night class reunion, class of 1985. 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
0: 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Musically speaking. Class of 1985, Late Night Class Reunion. I'm Tony the Reno. An open relationship for Genesis. If Phil Collins can be solo and do his own thing from the group, well, Mike Rutherford can too, right? Certainly wasn't going to stand down. Mike shows us that he can do it just as well as Phil solo with his big solo release with Mike and the Mechanics. Let's enjoy that together. Getting more of the class of 85 in moments tonight.
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1: Mitchell's only live and local color radar weather after an overnight low of 52 for your Wednesday. A 40% chance of showers in the morning, otherwise cloudy and very windy. High of 66, southeast winds up to 35. For your Wednesday night, showers and thunderstorms likely, a low of 55. And for Thursday, mostly cloudy, slight chance of showers in the morning, a little bit warmer, high of 70 with southeast winds up to 25, so a little bit breezy. And a 40% chance of showers on Thursday night. 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

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I'm Tony Lorino. A party song like this. And a big party on New Year's. 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

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I'm Tony the Reno, all request hour on. When is the last time you thanked your kid's teacher? Oh, I got to do it again today. Send another email. You may need to as well. We just had the donuts.

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I'm Tony DeReno. We're glad you're here tonight and ready for an edition of our Throwback Timeline in just a few. That's where we give you those three clues about a year back in the day. You guess a year, maybe get paid with us with an extra $100. 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
0: Sometimes when you work nights like Alicia, you just need that song to like pick you up and get you a little energized after it's been a crazy day. And Alicia, that song is?
2: Wham. Yeah. Wake Me Up Before You Go-Go. Best all-time fun dancing song ever.
0: Handle that. 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It's all brought to you by Eggland's Best. Better taste, better nutrition, better eggs. We'll get Wham for Alicia. And whatever is going

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11: Mitchell's only live and local color radar weather after an overnight low of 52 for your Wednesday. A 40% chance of showers in the morning, otherwise cloudy and very windy. High of 66, southeast winds up to 35. For your Wednesday night, showers and thunderstorms likely, a low of 55. And for Thursday, mostly cloudy, slight chance of showers in the morning, a little bit warmer, high of 70 with southeast winds up to 25, so a little bit breezy, and a 40% chance of showers on Thursday night. 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

Cool 98.3. Let's see if we got this right. It's about the 70s, sang in the 90s. Here we are in the 2020s, and we're loving it more each day. Here's the Smashing Pumpkins.

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There's John Bon Jovi. Bon Jovi, if we're doing it right. It sounds Italian, right? But actually Sicilian. And as a fellow Sicilian myself, get that Sicily vibe going. You know you got it right.

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I'm Tony Lorino, a comeback for a woman who knows how to rock, a funny woman, and every cartoon female all in the same place. The ladies are taking over for tonight's throwback timeline. 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
0: 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Ladies taking over tonight in the year we're talking about, Roseanne. Yeah, immediately a huge hit as she debuts in primetime TV. I know it was Who Framed Roger Rabbit, but weren't we all entranced by Jessica Rabbit? Us guys were, right? Yeah, as every cartoon reunites on the big screen for Who Framed Roger Rabbit. And on the radio, Joan Jett is coming back with I Hate Myself for Loving You. Was the year 1987, 1988, or 1989? Text your guest to enter and win, 877-909-1989.
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14: Mitchell's only live and local color radar weather after an overnight low of 52 for your Wednesday. A 40% chance of showers in the morning, otherwise cloudy and very windy. High of 66, southeast winds up to 35. For your Wednesday night, showers and thunderstorms likely, a low of 55. And for Thursday, mostly cloudy, slight chance of showers in the morning, a little bit warmer, high of 70 with southeast winds up to 25, so a little bit breezy, and a 40% chance of showers on Thursday night. 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
0: What you're talking about on the timeline, Roseanne Barr has been touring in comedy clubs for a while. And the minute she gets Roseanne on ABC, oh yeah, household name, star of the year. It's really Jessica Rabbit, the lady that we're watching on Who Framed Roger Rabbit, right? Yeah, we watched all the cartoons and the movies through the years. And this lady with a big comeback, too. You guessed 1988. You got it.

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Remember that Rockar bubble gum from old baseball cards? Yeah. Your morning shouldn't feel like that. 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
0: 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You gotta work late like Allie? 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

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If you're sick of the same songs over and over, work with us. You lived it, we play it. 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
1: Coming up next.
0: We got to keep the good vibes coming tonight. Monica, Tuesday felt like a Monday, huh?
2: Who hasn't been there?
0: Right.
2: You wake up, things are going right on a Monday or any work day of the week. Everyone can relate to it.
0: Yeah, with that song, that's going to get us that case of the Mondays. Even if that case of the Mondays happened on a Tuesday, we get through it with Manic Monday. Feeling better with Manic Monday. It's like it's cathartic, right? We'll get to that from the Bengals and whatever is going to make your night. 877-909-1989. 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
3: 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Mitchell's only live and local color radar weather after an overnight low of 52 for your Wednesday. A 40% chance of showers in the morning, otherwise cloudy and very windy. High of 66, southeast winds up to 35. For your Wednesday night, showers and thunderstorms likely, a low of 55. And for Thursday, mostly cloudy, slight chance of showers in the morning, a little bit warmer, high of 70 with southeast winds up to 25, so a little bit breezy, and a 40% chance of showers on Thursday night. 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

0: still ahead. It's 1 year of hits for one solid hour. Throwback Nation's late night class reunion. Go! And if these sound familiar?
1: Doc. Questions?
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We play it. 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And welcome to your late night class reunion, class of 1985. One of our favorite years. 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
0: 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Better taste, better nutrition, better eggs. Talking open relationships. Musically speaking. Class of 1985, late night class reunion. I'm Tony the Reno. An open relationship for Genesis. If Phil Collins can be solo and do his own thing from the group, well, Mike Rutherford can too, right? Certainly wasn't going to stand down. Mike shows us that he can do it just as well as Phil solo with his big solo release with Mike and the Mechanics. Let's enjoy that together. Getting more of the class of 85 in moments tonight.
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6: Mitchell's only live and local color radar weather after an overnight low of 52 for your Wednesday. A 40% chance of showers in the morning, otherwise cloudy and very windy. High of 66, southeast winds up to 35. For your Wednesday night, showers and thunderstorms likely, a low of 55. And for Thursday, mostly cloudy, slight chance of showers in the morning, a little bit warmer, high of 70 with southeast winds up to 25, so a little bit breezy, and a 40% chance of showers on Thursday night. 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

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And welcome to your late night class reunion, class of 1985. 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
0: 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Musically speaking. Class of 1985, Late Night Class Reunion. I'm Tony the Reno. An open relationship for Genesis. If Phil Collins can be solo and do his own thing from the group, well, Mike Rutherford can too, right? Certainly wasn't going to stand down. Mike shows us that he can do it just as well as Phil solo with his big solo release with Mike and the Mechanics. Let's enjoy that together. Getting more of the Class of 85 in moments tonight.
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0: 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Talking open relationships. Musically speaking. Class of 1985, late night class reunion. I'm Tony the Reno. An open relationship for Genesis. If Phil Collins can be solo and do his own thing from the group, well, Mike Rutherford can too, right? Certainly wasn't going to stand down. Mike shows us that he can do it just as well as Phil solo with his big solo release with Mike and the Mechanics. Let's enjoy that together. Getting more of the class of 85 in moments tonight.
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We play it. Cool. 98.3. And welcome to your late night class reunion, class of 1985. One of our favorite years. One of the songs that makes it one of our favorite years. Because it's one of our favorite music videos with those cool effects. Let's turn it up with Aha.

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0: 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Better taste, better nutrition, better eggs. Talking open relationships. Musically speaking. Class of 1985, late night class reunion. I'm Tony the Reno. An open relationship for Genesis. If Phil Collins can be solo and do his own thing from the group, well, Mike Rutherford can too, right? Certainly wasn't going to stand down. Mike shows us that he can do it just as well as Phil solo with his big solo release with Mike and the Mechanics. Let's enjoy that together. Getting more of the class of 85 in moments tonight.
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1: Mitchell's only live and local color radar weather after an overnight low of 52 for your Wednesday. A 40% chance of showers in the morning, otherwise cloudy and very windy. High of 66, southeast winds up to 35. For your Wednesday night, showers and thunderstorms likely, a low of 55. And for Thursday, mostly cloudy, slight chance of showers in the morning, a little bit warmer, high of 70 with southeast winds up to 25, so a little bit breezy. And a 40% chance of showers on Thursday night. For weather details 24 hours a day, you can always find them by going to the Central Electric Weather page at mitchellnow.com.

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2: From the Mitchell Now News Desk, I'm Morgan McCarthy. Well, a traffic heads up for drivers today. If you're planning a Wednesday morning commute near the area of 89 North Drive, a road closure could affect that. They're working on water main maintenance, and the closure will extend from that 89 North Drive to Fiala Road. If you normally travel through that area, you want to plan ahead and use an alternate route this morning. Well, as food prices keep rising, a new report finds nearly a third of respondents around the Mount Rushmore state skip meals to stretch budgets. It's the first ever South Dakota Foodland landscape assessment, and it found that food costs are the biggest issue for respondents. We also found out 13 counties in the state have food insecurity rates higher than the national average. We'll look closer with Jen Noel Folliard with the South Dakota Healthy Nutrition Collaborative. She co-authored the report and says the purpose of outreach is to improve access to healthy foods, something your family may be interested in.
3: We wanted to take a snapshot of what was happening, where the gaps are, where we're doing a good job, and then really what our next steps are going to be is working to identify and prioritize actions as a state.
2: She went on to say that South Dakotans can learn more and share ideas at a series of gatherings called The Future of Food. You can find the schedule

0: for those meetings and more information at the South Dakota Healthy Nutrition Collaborative's website. The State Health Department, a partner in the assessment, also has an interactive dashboard featuring food and nutrition data on its website. And for local Mitchell headlines, weather, sports, and events, you can find our website, MitchellNow.com, and that's the latest from the MitchellNow.com News Center.
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0: ABC News. I'm Sherry Preston. Hackers may have hit the FBI and made off with information on current agents as well as those who wanted to become agents. The hack coming and appears through the Bureau's job site. President Trump says U.S. and Iranian officials met Tuesday on the sidelines of the U.N. despite threats by Trump to the U.N. General Assembly that he may annihilate the country if a deal isn't reached soon. With the midterms now less than 6 weeks away, a lot more in the GOP are talking about it.
1: More Republicans are calling for an end to the war, including Ohio Senator John Husted, who's in a re-election fight, saying the war needs to come to an end as quickly as possible so that we can lower gas prices. Diesel prices nationally have soared above $6.50 a gallon. Texas, Wisconsin, and Kentucky seeing the biggest spike from a year ago.
0: ABC's Lana Moise. The parents of Nolan Wells not giving up. They say they will announce their next step after a Mississippi grand jury failed to bring any charges in the death of their 18-year-old son. This is ABC News.
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Outfield on the Cool 98.3 Morning Show with Chris Johnson at 620, brought to you by the Diamond Store on Main Street here in Mitchell. And good Wednesday morning to you. Let's take a look at your forecast for today. Cloudy and windy with scattered showers this morning, high of 65, southeast winds up to 35. Tonight, showers likely with a slight chance of thunderstorms, the low of 55. And tomorrow, cloudy and windy with a 50% chance of showers in the morning, high of 69, south winds up to 30, and showers are likely tomorrow night. Currently on radar, seeing some rain around Bone Steel, north and south of Lake Andes, north of Geddes, around Platte and Stickney, to the south and north of Kimball. A few showers in between Plankington and Mitchell, around the Woonsocket area, to the east of Artesian and north of Alexandria. Temperature-wise right now, 54 in Huron, 53 in Howard, 56 in Sioux Falls, 54 in Scotland Trip, Delmont and Armour, 55 in Tyndall-Avon and Wagner, 54 in Gregory Burke and Dallas, 55 in Chamberlain. And right now in Mitchell, we do have a temperature of 56 under cloudy skies, southeast winds at 8. And coming up in about 15 minutes, your stupid criminal story for the day here at Cool 98.3.

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I look forward to announcing all of the action with my friend Boyd Polhamus. 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

0: proving once again that crime doesn't pay. 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
1: All right, we head to Canada, where we're not exactly sure what our bozo was looking for, but this guy grabbed a bicycle chain and smashed the glass door of a store. After going inside and taking a look around, he left empty-handed and moved to the next business. He did the same thing, smashing the glass front door. Now, his trail of mayhem stopped there. I guess he didn't notice the business next door wasn't actually a retail establishment, but the local police station. As Arbozo was being placed under arrest, he was heard saying, "They need to put a bigger sign on the front door."
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0: Mitchell's Only Live and Local Color Radar weather for today. Cloudy and windy with scattered showers this morning. High of 65. Southeast winds up to 35. Tonight, showers likely with slight chance of thunderstorms. Low of 55. Tomorrow, cloudy and windy with a 50% chance of showers in the morning. High of 69. South winds up to 30. Showers are likely tomorrow night. And then Friday, showers continue. Windy, high of 69. And southeast winds up to 30. So it's going to continue to be wet the rest of the week. Currently in Mitchell, we do have a temperature of 56 and southeast winds at 8.
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0: Merlin on the Cool 98.3 Morning Show with Chris Johnson, brought to you by the Diamond Store on Main Street here in Mitchell. This quick reminder from the city of Mitchell, a road closure for this morning at 8:30. Now, the closure will begin at 89 North Harmon Drive to Fiala Road. The area will be closed due to water main maintenance, so please use an alternate route for your commute this morning. Cool 98.3.
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2: From the Mitchell Now News Desk, I'm Morgan McCarthy. Well, the National Institute of Health is awarding $11 million to our state over 5 years. The money will be set aside to help establish the South Dakota Center for Advancing Clinical and Transitional Research, and it will be operated through a statewide partnership between Avera Research Institute, South Dakota State University, and the University of South Dakota Sanford School of Medicine. Once established, it will focus on the needs of our rural and underserved populations here in South Dakota. Well, almost time to head to the ballots, and voters, you'll decide if a constitutional amendment is needed to prohibit non-citizens from voting. We'll look at it a little bit closer with Amendment J. It would add specific language to our state constitution stating that individuals who are not American citizens are not allowed to vote. As it stands now, the document simply reads that every citizen, quote, 18 years of age or older who meets residency and registration requirements shall be entitled to vote, end quote. Supporters of Amendment J say the current wording is not enough. Others say the amendment is not needed, and the current wording is clear enough. And across the state, a farm family honored. We're going to Aberdeen, where a farm family is honored as the 2026

0: Farm Family of the Year. The award was given out by the Aberdeen Area Chamber of Commerce to Brad and Diane Morehouse. The Morehouse Farm was started in 1952 as a dairy, sheep, guinea, and crop farm, and then taken over by Brad and Diane in 1981 along with their four kids. To be eligible for the award, recipients must derive the majority of their income from produced agriculture. The award was presented to the Morehouse family at the Field to Fork event, which was recently at the Brown County Fairgrounds Clubhouse. Congratulations to them, and salute to all of our farmers working hard here as we gear up for harvest season. And that's the latest from the MitchellNow.com News Center.
1: ABC News, I'm Sherry Preston. The FBI now trying to figure out if a hacking group that claims to have stolen data on thousands of agents is telling the truth. The group, called Shiny Hunters, reportedly cracked the Bureau's job site and posted what it says is a sample of data on thousands of people. A day after President Trump spoke to the world from the UN, he will offer a rare greeting for China's president, welcoming Xi Jinping on the tarmac later today in Washington. War with Iran, a key part of the president's speech at the UN. ABC's Mary Bruce.
2: Part of this speech seems to be an effort by the president to try to convince global leaders who we know are weary of this war, who are feeling the global economic impacts of this, try to convince them that this will end soon, that a deal could be coming. And we heard the president return to that familiar tactic, threatening Iran to make a deal or else.
1: But with no end in sight, gas prices today are averaging $4.49 a gallon nationwide. This is ABC.
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0: Eddie Money on the Cool 98.3 Morning Show with Chris Johnson at 7-Eleven, brought to you by the Diamond Store on Main Street here in Mitchell. We're about 15 minutes away from a look at your Wednesday sports around 7:30, the best jokes from late night television, your birthday bunch around 7:40. And weather-wise, let's take a look at radar quick. We are seeing some showers out there this morning, a little heavier rain north and south of Lake Andes, showers around Armour to the south of Delmont, showers to the east of Platte, seeing showers south of Kimball, north and south of White Lake around the Plankington area, Stickney, some showers to the north of Mitchell, to the north of Letcher and Artesian, a few showers around Canova and Howard, and to the west of Wessington Springs. And it looks like it's going to be wet the rest of the weekend. Full forecast details next here at Cool 98.3.
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1: Rodeo fans, this is Pro Rodeo announcer Garrett Juergen, and I can't wait to return to Sioux Falls, South Dakota this September 25th through the 27th. 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

0: Rodeo fans, this is Pro Rodeo announcer Garrett Juergen, and I can't wait to return to Sioux Falls, South Dakota this September 25th through the 27th. Come be a part of the action as Pro Rodeo athletes battle it out for the Governor's Cup. 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I look forward to announcing all of the action with my friend Boyd Polhamus. 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
2: And Mitchell's only live and local Color Radar weather for today. Cloudy and windy with scattered showers this morning. High of 65, southeast winds up to 35. Tonight, showers likely with a slight chance of thunderstorms, a low of 55. And tomorrow, cloudy and windy with a 50% chance of showers in the morning. High of 69, south winds up to 30. And showers likely tomorrow night, so it looks like it's going to be pretty wet the rest of the week. Currently on radar, showers around White Lake and Plankington, around Corsica and Armour, down towards Lake Andes into the south of Wagner, north of Mitchell, north of Artesian, around the Howard and Canova areas. Temperature-wise right now, 56 in Huron. It is currently 57 in Salem, 58 in Yankton, 55 in Lake Andes, Geddes, and Platte, 56 in Kimball. And right now in Mitchell, cloudy and 57, southeast winds at 12.
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2: From the MitchellNow.com sports desk, I'm Mike Kelly with your Wednesday morning sports update. The Mitchell Colonel football team is coming off a 31-7 win at Aberdeen Central on Friday. Mitchell has won three of its first four games and returns home Friday to face West Central at 7 p.m.

0: a.m. Remember, that game can be heard on Pure Oldies 103.5, pureoldies1035.com, and on the Mitchell Now app. On the volleyball court, Mitchell rallied from two sets down on Tuesday night to beat Brookings in five. The Colonels took the last three sets 26-24, 25-19, and 15-13. Now they'll host Sioux Falls Roosevelt Thursday at 6:30 p.m. Dakota Wesleyan jumped on Briarcliff early Saturday, scoring three first-quarter touchdowns on its way to a 37-3 win in Mitchell. Jed Jensen threw two touchdown passes to Caleb Kilbride in that opening quarter, and Landon Iverson broke a 75-yard touchdown run in the third. The Tigers are 2-1 overall. Their next trip is to Fremont, Nebraska, where they'll face Midland on Saturday with a 1 o'clock kickoff time. Pregame will be at 12:30, and you can hear that on KMIT, KMIT.com, and on the Mitchell Now app with the voice of the Tigers, Rod Patterson. SDSU opened Missouri Valley Conference play with a 27-20 victory over Youngstown State on Saturday. Josiah Johnson rushed for career-high 238 yards and two touchdowns, helping the Jackrabbits improve to 3-1. South Dakota State is back at Dana J. Dykhouse Stadium this Saturday for a non-conference game against Eastern Illinois with kickoff in Brookings at 6 p.m. USD took Boise State into the fourth quarter tied at 24, but the Broncos pulled away for a 38-24 win on Saturday night. The loss was the Coyotes' first of the season, leaving them at 3-1. South Dakota now turns to Missouri Valley Conference play and another road test with Youngstown State on Saturday at 1 o'clock Central Time. Dakota State beat Arizona Christian 44-17 Saturday in Madison and improved to 3-1. Quarterback Trey Hedick threw five touchdown passes as the Trojans built a 35-3 lead in the third quarter. Dakota State also moved up to number 21 in the latest NAIA coaches poll. The Trojans travel to Southern Oregon this Saturday with kickoff time at 3 p.m. Central. The Minnesota Twins evened the series in San Francisco with a 3-2 win over the Giants Tuesday night. Taj Bradley struck out six, and Walker Jenkins, he hit a solo home run to help Minnesota hold on. The teams finished their three-game series today, with that game coming up at 2:45 Central Time at Oracle Park. And tomorrow night, Thursday night football game brings the Atlanta Falcons to Green Bay. The Packers will host at Lambeau Field with kickoff at 7:15 Central, and the national broadcast will be on Prime Video. It is Green Bay's home opener and its first scheduled primetime game of the season. A reminder tonight that the Mitchell Quarterback Club will be meeting at Bradley's Pub and Grill. Now, speaking tonight will be Darcy Deinert of Mount Vernon Plankton's volleyball, Justin Lucas of Avon's football, and Greg Ololowski of Corsica Stickney's football. The Mitchell Quarterback Club meets every Wednesday night at Bradley's Pub and Grill, with the meeting starting at 6:30, the social at 5:30. 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
1: Some big entertainment news. Taylor Swift just announced that she is releasing a new song on Friday. Oh! In response, every other musician announced they are not releasing a new song on
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0: Prince on the Cool 98.3 Morning Show with Chris Johnson at 7:38, brought to you by the Diamond Store on Main Street here in Mitchell. We're about 10 minutes away from your news of the weird, and some artists turned an old 7-Eleven into an inconvenience store. What does that mean? I'll have the details in a bit. And now time for a look at your birthday bunch, brought to you by your good friends at Bradley's Pub and Grill on North Main Street here in Mitchell, across from the Corn Palace. We'll announce today's big winner shortly.
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2: All right, it is time for a look at your Cool 98.3 birthday bunch. On our celebrity list this morning, we start with singer Julio Iglesias, best known for the hit song To All the Girls I've Loved Before. Yes, that famous duet with Willie Nelson. He is 83 today, and we will play that song for his birthday here in just a little bit. Also on our celebrity list, actress Mary Kay Place from the movies The Big Chill and Captain Ron is 79. I haven't seen Captain Ron in a long time. That was actually a pretty funny movie. Singer Bruce Springsteen, yes, the boss, is 77 today. Also on our celebrity birthday list.
3: And anybody could do this?
4: Yeah.
3: Helping people, of course. It makes perfect sense. How could I not be doing this? I am going to help somebody, damn it.
2: Actor Jason Alexander, who played George Costanza on the television show Seinfeld, he is 67 today. And finally, on our celebrity birthday list, actor Skylar Astin, who played Jesse in the Pitch Perfect films, he is 39. On to our local birthday scene this morning. First off, happy birthday and congratulations goes out to Nikki Klunder. That's right, Nikki, we drew your name at random for that $10 gift certificate to Bradley's Pub and Grill on North Main Street here in Mitchell. Just stop by our studios 8 to 5 Monday through Friday and pick up that certificate. Again, happy birthday and congratulations to Nikki Klunder, our big birthday winner from Bradley's today. We also want to wish happy birthday this morning to Parker Boyden and Tyson Kokish. Happy birthdays also go out to Mary Ann Huebner and Michaela Voss. And we wish happy anniversary to Shiler and Lacey Swenson. Now, if you'd like to pass along a birthday or an anniversary wish, just drop me an email at least 24 hours in advance, please, to cj@cool98.com. 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Mitchell's only live and local color radar weather for today. Cloudy and windy with scattered showers this morning. High of 65. Southeast winds up to 35. Tonight, showers likely with a slight chance of thunderstorms. A low of 55. Tomorrow, cloudy and windy with a 50% chance of showers in the morning. High of 69. South winds up to 30. Showers are likely tomorrow night. And then Friday, showers continue. Windy, high of 69. And southeast winds up to 30. So it is going to be wet the rest of the week. Currently in Mitchell, our temperature is at 57 and southeast winds at 12. Quick look at radar, seeing that rain over the Weston Springs area, also around Plankington and White Lake, showers down through Stickney and Corsican, Armour, Delmont, Lake Andes, and Wagner. A few showers to the north of Artesian, around Carthage, and up towards Iroquois as well.
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0: right, two artists bought an old 7-Eleven in Seattle, and they turned it into an inconvenience store. And here you'll find abstracted interpretations of goods one would normally find at a store, including shoulder bags made from old Cheetos and Lay's packages, a candle that doubles as a yardstick, and keychains resembling snack foods like Nerds, Oreos, and Goldfish crackers. There's also a landline iPhone that only plays Vertigo by U2 when answered. 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
3: From the Mitchell Now News Desk, I'm Morgan McCarthy. Well, some future city elections here in Mitchell could require a second trip to the polls. The Mitchell City Council this week voted 7-1 to establish a runoff process for mayoral and city council races with three or more candidates. So we'll look at it closer now. Under the new ordinance, if no candidate receives more than 50% of the vote, a runoff election would be held. The issue followed Mitchell's Ward 2 election in June, you may remember, when three candidates divided the vote. Sean Davis won with 38%, while John Dosher received 34%, Jay Schreurs 28%. Under the newly approved process, a similar future race in which no candidate receives a majority would move to a runoff. Well, a planned water shutoff, an update here for Mitchell residents. If you're in the area of North Harmon Drive, you can expect water service to be shut off along North Harmon Drive from Highway 37 to near 113th North Harmon. That's today until about 3:30 p.m. Crews are working to replace a water valve near that 89 North Harmon Drive area. The road also closed, and you can find some updates online at Mitchell Now.

0: Mojo.com. And we're not quite to flipping the calendar page yet, but heading in that direction. And as we get closer to October, Governor Larry Roden is proclaiming October Archives Month in the state. He says it's a chance to increase awareness of preservation efforts that protect South Dakota's history. Events will be held throughout the month, including Electronic Records Day coming up October 10th. You can find more information online. And don't forget to always stop and get your local updates and headlines when you go to MitchellNow.com. And that's the latest from the MitchellNow.com News Center.
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1: ABC News, I'm Sherry Preston. A day after addressing the UN General Assembly and warning a big decision is coming on Iran, President Trump welcomes China's president to Washington today. Hackers may have cracked the site of the FBI uses to post jobs, stealing information on thousands of people.
2: That website is where everyone who wants to be an agent has applied since 2017. As of last night, the site was down. The notorious hacking group called Shiny Hunters claims it stole data on almost all FBI agents and everyone who ever applied. It calls the hack payback for an FBI warning in May that exposed the group's methods.
1: ABC's Karen Hua. A new study of data on millions of children finds no link between moms taking Tylenol during pregnancy and disorders, including autism or ADHD. Torrential rain, practically the entire state of New Mexico under a flood watch into tomorrow morning. This is ABC News.
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Pat Benatar on the Cool 98.3 Morning Show with Chris Johnson at 8:08, brought to you by the Diamond Store on Main Street here in Mitchell. We're about 15 minutes away from a look at your Wednesday sports around 8:30 morning trivia. Your chance to pick up that $25 gift certificate to the Diamond Store. Weather-wise, it is going to be rainy the rest of the week and not warming up much either. Full forecast details in a bit. And on the way next, your music and entertainment news. And we're going to talk Judge Judy, a spinoff of The Cosby Show, a television show that was a spinoff of The Cosby Show, is making a comeback. We'll let you know what that is. Also going to talk the rock band Kansas and Norm Macdonald. That's headed your way shortly. And now Earth, Wind & Fire at Cool 98.3.

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1: Well, Judge Judy Unfiltered Unforgettable was on CBS last night, and they showed her in her home office, and here's how she feels about fan mail.
2: Fan mail for the day? Fan mail is sort of interesting. I could never understand people who had the gift of celebrity who didn't appreciate the fact that the only reason you have that life is because of fans. What's wrong with reading about yourself and people tell you how wonderful you are? I could spend an hour listening how wonderful I am, and then my husband will call and tell me, I'm out of half and half.
1: Yes, Judge Judy retiring at the

0: the age of 83. Well, there's a new documentary about Norm MacDonald coming to Netflix on October 16th, and here's part of the trailer.
1: It's funny with Saturday Night Live, isn't it? That people either go on to huge fame or they fizzle into oblivion.
2: And why would they fire you?
3: This guy, Don Olmeyer, he goes, I'm firing you there from the show. And then I said, oh, that's not good. Yeah. And then I said, why is that now? And he goes, oh, you're not funny.
0: Yes, again, the documentary on Norm MacDonald coming to Netflix October 16th. Well, a new sequel series to A Different World is arriving on Netflix September 24th. Now, the original sitcom ran from 1987 through 1993 and was a spinoff of The Cosby Show. And finally, if you're a fan of the classic rock band Kansas, they're going to be in Sioux Falls for a concert on October 21st. So make sure you check that out. It is 8:19 here at Cool 98.3.

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1: 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Cloudy and windy with scattered showers this morning. High of 65. Southeast winds up to 35. Tonight, showers likely with a slight chance of thunderstorms. Low of 55. And tomorrow, cloudy and windy with a 50% chance of showers in the morning. High of 69. South winds up to 30. And showers likely tomorrow night. Currently on radar, seeing a line of showers from Alpena and Westington Springs down through Plankington, Stickney, Korska, Armour, and Delmont, just to the north of Lake Andes, down through Wagner and Avon as well. A few showers in the Mitchell vicinity north of Howard. And right now, temperature-wise, it's 57 in Huron, 55 in Madison, 57 in Freeman, 55 in Bonesteel and Herrick, and right now in Mitchell, we have seen a few sprinkles out there. 57 our temp, southeast winds at 16, they're gusting to 24.
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2: From the MitchellNow.com sports desk, I'm Mike Kelly with your Wednesday morning sports update. The Mitchell Colonel football team is coming off a 31-7 win at Aberdeen Central on Friday. Mitchell has won three of its first four games and returns home Friday to face West Central at 7 p.m. Remember, that game can be heard on Pure Oldies 103.5, pureoldies1035.com, and on the Mitchell Now app. On the volleyball court, Mitchell rallied from two sets down on Tuesday night to beat Brookings in five. The Colonels took the last three sets 26-24, 25-19, and 15-13. Now they'll host Sioux Falls Roosevelt Thursday at 6:30 p.m. Dakota Wesleyan jumped on Briarcliff early Saturday, scoring three first-quarter touchdowns on its way to a 37-3 win in Mitchell. Jed Jensen threw two touchdown passes to Caleb Kilbride in that opening quarter, and Landon Iverson broke a 75-yard touchdown run in the third. The Tigers are 2-1 overall. Their next trip

0: is to Fremont, Nebraska, where they'll face Midland on Saturday with a 1 o'clock kickoff time. Pregame will be at 12:30, and you can hear that on KMIT, KMIT.com, and on the Mitchell Now app with the voice of the Tigers, Rod Patterson. SDSU opened Missouri Valley Conference play with a 27-20 victory over Youngstown State on Saturday. Josiah Johnson rushed for career-high 238 yards and 2 touchdowns, helping the Jackrabbits improve to 3-1. South Dakota State is back at Dana J. Dykhouse Stadium this Saturday for a non-conference game against Eastern Illinois with kickoff in Brookings at 6 p.m. USD took Boise State into the fourth quarter tied at 24, but the Broncos pulled away for a 38-24 win on Saturday night. The loss was the Coyotes' first of the season, leaving them at 3-1. South Dakota now turns to Missouri Valley Conference play and another road test with Youngstown State on Saturday at 1 o'clock Central Time. Dakota State beat Arizona Christian 44-17 Saturday in Madison and improved to 3-1. Quarterback Trey Hedick threw 5 touchdown passes as the Trojans built a 35-3 lead in the third quarter. Dakota State also moved up to number 21 in the latest NAIA coaches poll. The Trojans travel to Southern Oregon this Saturday with kickoff time at 3 p.m. Central. The Minnesota Twins evened the series in San Francisco with a 3-2 win over the Giants Tuesday night. Taj Bradley struck out 6, and Walker Jenkins, he hit a solo home run to help Minnesota hold on. The teams finished their 3-game series today, with that game coming up at 2:45 Central Time at Oracle Park. And tomorrow night, Thursday night football game brings the Atlanta Falcons to Green Bay. The Packers will host at Lambeau Field with kickoff at 7:15 Central, and the national broadcast will be on Prime Video. It is Green Bay's home opener and its first scheduled primetime game of the season. A reminder tonight that the Mitchell Quarterback Club will be meeting at Bradley's Pub and Grill. Now, speaking tonight will be Darcy Deinert of Mount Vernon Plankton's volleyball, Justin Lucas of Avon's football, and Greg Ololowski of Corsica Stickney's football. The Mitchell Quarterback Club meets every Wednesday night at Bradley's Pub and Grill, with the meeting starting at 6:30, the social at 5:30. From the MitchellNow.com sports desk, this has been Mike Kelly with your sports update for your Wednesday morning.
1: Mikey likes it, and so will you. You lived it, we play it. Kumbadi 8-3.

0: Mr. Big on the Cool 98.3 Morning Show with Chris Johnson. It is time to play Morning Trivia. Your chance to pick up that $25 gift certificate to the Diamond Store on Main Street here in Mitchell. Your question today, the average human would have to consume 300 hamburgers to match the equivalent of what this bird eats every day to survive. What do you think it is? First correct caller, 996-1100 is the phone number. Again, your morning trivia question today. The average human would have to consume 300 hamburgers to match the equivalent of what this bird eats every day to survive. What bird is it? 996-1100 and good luck from Cool 98.3.
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5: Well, that's going to be a pretty large animal, so I'm going to guess Big Bird.
0: Jeff, that is a hilarious guess. Obviously, that is not it, but definitely appreciate you trying.
5: Oh,
0: shoot. All right, well, I better keep... 93, what's your guess for trivia?
6: Eagle.
0: It's not an eagle. Cool 93, do you have a guess for trivia?
7: A bat.
0: It's not a bat. 996-1100 is the phone number. I will tell you this is actually a bird that is not very big. So I think that's what's throwing everybody off. So give us a call. Again, your morning trivia question. The average human would have to consume 300 hamburgers to match the equivalent of what this bird eats every day to survive. What do you think it is? Give us a call and good luck.
8: Marty needed a DeLorean and the flux capacitor.
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8: 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We play it. 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
1: The hawk.
0: It's not a hawk. Cool 93, do you have a guess for trivia?
2: Yeah, how about a vulture?
0: It's not a vulture. Cool 93, what's your guess for trivia?
3: I would say a hummingbird.
0: The hummingbird is the right answer. Good for you. Who's this?
3: My name's Eddie.
0: The average human would have to consume 300 hamburgers to match the equivalent of what this bird eats every day to survive. What is it? The hummingbird, the right answer. We're going to hook you up with that $25 gift certificate to the Diamond Store on Main Street here in Mitchell. Congratulations.
3: Thank you.
0: You're welcome. Enjoy that. And now Foreigner here at Cool 98.3.

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0: Phil Collins on the Cool 98.3 Morning Show with Chris Johnson, brought to you by the Diamond Store on Main Street here in Mitchell. If you didn't catch the answer to morning trivia, the average human would have to consume 300 hamburgers to match the equivalent of what this bird eats every day to survive. What is it? That would be the hummingbird. All right, let's take a look at your forecast for today. Cloudy and windy with scattered showers this morning. High of 65, southeast winds up to 35. Tonight, showers likely with a slight chance of a thunderstorm, a low of 55. Tomorrow, cloudy and windy with a 50% chance of showers in the morning. High of 69, south winds up to 30. Showers are likely tomorrow night. And then Friday, showers continue. Windy, high of 69, and southeast winds up to 30. So it is going to be wet the rest of the week. Currently in Mitchell, a temperature of 57, southeast winds at 16 here at Cool 98.3.
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0: Sixpence None the Richer on the Cool 98.3 Morning Show with Chris Johnson, brought to you by the Diamond Store on Main Street here in Mitchell. Let's take a look at a few things that are making headlines this morning. Why you're so tired during fall, according to sleep experts, as they explain how the change of seasons from summer to fall can impact your sleep. To start with, darker mornings can make it feel harder to get out of bed, and shorter days and darker evenings can make us feel sleepier earlier. But autumn's cooler temperatures can also help because our bodies can cool off quicker, helping you fall asleep faster. And according to a new survey, nearly all of us think we're good drivers. As we know, being out on the road, though, that is not the case. But 85% of people rate themselves as safer than average in a new survey, although 82% do admit to having at least one potentially unsafe behavior behind the wheel. Driving more than 5 miles over the speed limit is the most common risky behavior at 64%, followed by speeding through a yellow light at 51% and driving while feeling tired at 33%. There you go. Just a couple things making headlines this morning. Cool 98.3.
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Right here on Cool Batty 8.

cameraman. And we could have some. And he's up there. What's that? Hawaiian noises. He's

Dire Straits on the Cool 98.3 Morning Show with Chris Johnson, brought to you by the Diamond Store on Main Street here in Mitchell. 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There's bound to be something here that will interest you, and it updates every day, which is nice. Some of the things on here include a Pac-Man crochet kit, a party box on the go that uses AI to make you sound better at karaoke, and a combination of Monopoly and Scrabble board game. 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
1: Mitchell's Only, live and local. Color 8, our weather for today. Cloudy and windy with scattered showers this morning. High of 65. Southeast winds up to 35. Tonight, showers likely with a slight chance of thunderstorms. A low of 55. Tomorrow, cloudy and windy with a 50% chance of showers in the morning. High of 69. South winds up to 30. Showers are likely tomorrow night. And then Friday, showers continue. Windy, high of 69. Southeast winds up to 30. So very wet the rest of the week and very windy as well. Currently in Mitchell, we do have a temperature of 58 and southeast winds at 16. Quick look at radar as the rain continues to come down here in Mitchell. Also seeing some rain east of Woonsocket, north of Artesian. That rain south of Letcher, north of Ethan. Seeing rain around Parkston and Delmont and Tripp and down towards Avon and to the south of Tyndall and around Tabor as well.
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Madness on Cool 98.3, where you lived it and we play it. So today is National Apple Cider Vinegar Day, which celebrates this versatile liquid that many people swear by for its health and household uses. It's also National Snack Stick Day, so maybe munch into a Slim Jim or something like that. What else do we have going on? It's Go With Your Gut Day, which throws a spotlight on one of life's most powerful forces, your instincts. All right, so let's see what else. It's Redhead Appreciation Day with fiery locks that ignite every room they enter. These individuals add a vibrant hue to life, proving that uniqueness is captivating.

It's also National Checkers Day. I don't think I've played a game of checkers since I was a kid. It might be a good idea for today. And finally, it's National Great American Pot Pie Day. Ooh, I love me some pot pie. Those are absolutely delicious. Just a few of the things going on. And now it's Paula Abdul here at Cool 98.3.

0: Billy Joel on the Cool 98.3 Morning Show with Chris Johnson, brought to you by the Diamond Store on Main Street here in Mitchell. If you missed my news of the weird from earlier this morning, I was telling you about two artists in Seattle who turned an old 7-Eleven into an inconvenience store. Now, what is an inconvenience store? Well, here you'll find abstracted interpretations of goods one would normally find at a store, including shoulder bags made from old Cheetos and Lay's packages, a candle that doubles as a yardstick, and keychains resembling snack foods like Nerds, Oreos, and Goldfish crackers. It is crazy. You got to check out a video of this inconvenience store. We've got it for you at cool98.com under the News of the Weird section.
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2: Oh, good morning. It looks like we are selling off in our grain markets a little bit here. It sounds like we're getting the headline coming out of that Black Sea region that they are potentially going to be meeting to discuss a peace deal. Again, nothing is set in stone yet, but it sounds like they are trending a bit in that direction, and the market is trading accordingly for that. Chicago wheat December down a dime, 707. KC wheat December, that is the front month, down 12 at 770. And the new crop for next year down 9 at 787. Oats market down 2, 412. Moving on over to the corn market here. It looks like we did get the headline coming out of South America, specifically Argentina, that they think they're going to be able to increase their crop production estimates and export numbers here down the road. As best I can tell, they haven't done it yet, but they're talking about doing it. I don't know if that's what's moving this market lower or if it's just the fact that we bumped up against some resistance and nobody wanted to really push it higher. I'm not sure exactly how they're looking at this thing, but we could just continue our sideways channel trade in the corn market, currently towards the bottom end of that range, down 8, 529. The new crop for next year, down 4, 528. Switching over to soybeans now, the new crop November, that's currently down 10 cents a bushel, going 13.16 on the board. Then I look out to new crop for next year, 12.77 is the price, not getting hit as bad, down just 5 cents. The soybean meal is up $1.70 a ton, going 372.5. The bean oil down 60 points, so just a spread going on there. Moving on over to the livestock market, most people are anticipating steady money as far as cash is concerned this week, but I have not seen a significant amount of volume out in the country. Looks like live cattle in October currently trading up $1.90, going 220.65. December live cattle up 270, 222.17. These are at the high of the day. I'm going to move over to feeder cattle now. It sounds like there were some auctions in Oklahoma City that did really good earlier this week, anywhere from $10 to $15 higher. Just remember, Oklahoma City likes to take really big swings in price action, so they might be $10 to $15 higher. That might translate to not near as much on the board. Hard to put a real hard number to it, but it looks like things are higher this week than they were last week in Oklahoma City. Looking at our feeder cattle market now on the futures, unchanged in September. That does go off the board tomorrow at noon. We're currently 337.30. October feeders, 315 higher, going for 331.25. The strongest month and the most actively traded month is the November feeder contract, currently up 365 at 326.80. The hog market, December, 60 lower, 70.40. Crude oil up $1.31, going 91.80. The diesel market, though, that is down 10 cents a gallon. Nice to see that dropping lower. Hopefully they reflect that at the pump soon. Looks like gold is down 50 bucks an ounce. Silver is down $1.28 per ounce. U.S. dollar 46 points higher, going 100.78, one of the higher levels I've seen lately. Dow Jones just about 100 points lower, so pretty quiet. And that's our market update. If we can be of any further help to you, give us a call at Farmers Trading Company. That is 996-6500.
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0: retired the turntables a long time ago, but if you want to pretend the next song is from a record, well then fine. 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

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Stop on by to learn more about this new addition to the Parkston community and grab some lunch as a food truck will be on site from 11 until 1. Again, join us tomorrow, broadcasting live from 10:30 until 12:30 in Parkston for the groundbreaking on the Parkston Apartments. And now Jimmy Buffett here at

0: Journey on Cool 98.3, where you lived it and we play it. Time for my favorite part of the day, good news. And here are a few more good news stories making the rounds. A Missouri teacher runs into a burning home to save an elderly neighbor. Tourists stranded on a secluded Oregon beach were rescued after spelling out SOS. A couple uses their wedding to raise nearly $100,000 for kids with cancer. Wow. And a farm family helps people with disabilities build skills and friendships. There you go. Just a few more good news stories making the rounds today. Cool 98.3.
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Hootie and the Blowfish on Cool 98.3 as we take a look at what's trending on YouTube today. The videos a lot of people are watching and talking about. We've got a couple for you. So this headline was the proper way to use a dog crate. And in the video, it's a guy who says, 6 years of owning dogs and I just figured out what this thing is for. And it's the guy laying inside the kennel eating treats and snacks so his two dogs can't get the food from him. That's kind of funny. And a

That's kind of funny. And a 14-year-old teen has gone viral for playing the Dire Straits Sultans of Swing guitar solo, rhythm guitar, and some percussion all at once on one guitar. It's amazing. There you go. Just a few things that are trending on YouTube today. And now Belinda Carlisle here at Cool 98.3.

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0: Foreigner on Cool 98.3, where you lived it and we play it. It is that time of the morning. 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
1: 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Peloton unveiled a foldable treadmill. Keeping track of things that fold in half, the new iPhone, this treadmill, and Jackson Dart's leg. A bear wandered into an arcade in a Colorado town. No surprise, he won with the claw. 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

0: Mitchell's Only Live and Local Color Radar weather for today. Cloudy and windy with scattered showers this morning. High of 65. Southeast winds up to 35. Tonight, showers likely with a slight chance of thunderstorms. Low of 55. Tomorrow, cloudy and windy with a 50% chance of showers in the morning. High of 69. South winds up to 30. Showers are likely tomorrow night. And then Friday, guess what? Showers continue. Windy. High of 69. Southeast winds up to 30. So yeah, rain and wind, the story for the rest of the week with your forecast. Currently in Mitchell, we do have a temperature of 61. Southeast winds at 17.
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1: 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A few things on there right now. The Mitchell City Council approves a runoff election process for races with three or more candidates. 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And Attorney General Jackley is urging South Dakota consumers to claim compensation for inflated generic drug prescriptions. 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

0: Whitney Houston on Cool 98.3, where you lived it and we play it. This is interesting. New York City just debuted its new robo-toilets, which are fancy porta-potties, free for anyone. But there is a strict 10-minute limit, and the door will swing open, and here's the warning that people will hear.
1: 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The door is opening now.
0: Oh my, yeah, so don't take your time in those. 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

nights without helmets, we jumped in cars without seat belts, we drank from the hose, stayed out till the street lights came on, and somehow we survived. 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

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The Colonels will be hosting West Central at Joe Quinnell Field. 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

the Pointer Sisters on Cool 98.3, where you lived it and we play it as we inch closer and closer to October. I love Halloween, and I love the candy synonymous with Halloween. And I've poured my heart, soul, and probably a little tooth enamel into defending candy corn over the years. I know it's controversial, and I know half of you think it belongs directly in the trash, but in October, those waxy little orange, yellow, and white teeth have my name all over them. Drinking them, however, had never really crossed my mind, but Shock Top has now made that decision for me with Candy Corn Wheat, a limited edition beer. What do you think? Candy corn beer. Now, I might draw the line there. Yeah, that actually doesn't sound good to me. 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

0: 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They are gusting to 29.
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2: From the Mitchell Now News Desk, I'm Morgan McCarthy. Well, a traffic heads up for drivers today. If you're planning a Wednesday morning commute near the area of 89 North Drive, a road closure could affect that. They're working on water main maintenance, and the closure will extend from that 89 North Drive to Fiala Road. If you normally travel through that area, you want to plan ahead and use an alternate route this morning. Well, as food prices keep rising, a new report finds nearly a third of respondents around the Mount Rushmore state skip meals to stretch budgets. It's the first ever South Dakota food landscape assessment, and it found that food costs are the biggest issue for respondents. We also found out 13 counties in the state have food insecurity rates higher than the national average. We'll look closer with Jen Noel Folliard with the South Dakota Healthy Nutrition Collaborative. She co-authored the report and says the purpose of outreach is to improve access to healthy foods, something your family may be interested in.
3: We wanted to take a snapshot of what was happening, where the gaps are, where we're doing a good job, and then really what our next steps are going to be is working to identify and prioritize actions as a state.
2: She went on to say that South Dakotans can learn more and share ideas at a series of gatherings called The Future of Food. You can find the schedule for those meetings and more information at the South Dakota Healthy Nutrition Collaborative's website. The State Health Department, a partner in the assessment, also has an interactive dashboard featuring food and nutrition data on its website. And for local Mitchell headlines, weather, sports, and events, you can find our website, MitchellNow.com, and that's the latest from the MitchellNow.com News Center.

0: ABC News, I'm Sherry Preston. Iran's president addressing the UN General Assembly through a translator. His remarks coming a day after President Trump warned he might annihilate the Islamic Republic if no deal is reached to end the war.
1: He must know that the resistance of the Iranian people will only increase in the face of sanctions, increased pressure, increased bullying. We will never bow our head or bend at the knee.
0: Chinese President Xi Jinping will be at the White House this afternoon. President Trump planning to greet him on the tarmac as his plane lands for a state visit. The estate of Dolly Parton is accusing Parton's nephew of threatening to commit violence and destroy his aunt's legacy. Court documents filed in Nashville say Brian Seaver denies it, but the estate has filed a restraining order against him. Colosseum in Rome has been closed to mourn a 22-year-old worker who fell and died on Tuesday while trying to install a cable for a lighting project. This is ABC News.
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0: tight roll jeans and big hair. 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
0: Relive the soundtrack of your life on Cool by the 8-3, where you lived it, and we play it.

0: You lived it. We play it at a cool 98.3. Good afternoon. Is it Wednesday? Yes. Okay, so that means tomorrow we will be broadcasting live from 10:30 till 12:30 p.m. in Parkston for Jensen Design Build LLC's groundbreaking on the Parkston Apartments. So stop by, learn more about the new addition to the Parkston community, and grab some lunch. There'll be a food truck there, too, from 11 till 1. Coming right up, Eddie Money, Jackson Brown, and you can't touch this, MC Hammer.
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0: 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The Colonels will be hosting West Central at Joe Kintall Field. 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We've got, some cooler weather. It continues. That's coming.
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2: Hey, and good afternoon, everyone. Noah, looking like we're putting back on everything we took off on the cattle on Tuesday, plus more in the feeders. So currently we got October live up 172 at 220.50. December up 255 at 222. February up 272, 223.27. September feeders pretty quiet, just waiting to expire tomorrow. Close to the index, 337.12 is where it's currently at. I think that number on the index today was 336 something. October up $5 at 333.05, and November up 5.97, 329.17. So again, within about $3, $4, or $5 of the recent highs that we've had, and hopefully we can take those out and see where we're at. Not a lot of support in the cash to so far. We see 223 bids out of Nebraska, otherwise pretty quiet so far. Box beef a bit lower at noon, 39 lower in the choice, 458 lower in the select. Let's call it light movement in here, so nothing runaways on that side of it. But all in all, 2 out of 3 days being sharply higher, so I think that's a good way to start the week. On the hog side, taking away a little bit of the gains on Monday and Tuesday. The exception to that, the October, that's up 12 at 79.40. D's up, NACDA down 80 at 70.20, and Feb down 60 at 71.95. Cash hog is going to be about $0.5 lower at noon, 80 lower or so in that pork cutout at noon, and let's call it moderate movement in here. Just not a lot of fresh news to go in here. Nobody's excited about the hog market at this point in time, but hopefully we put a bottom in and can see some more upside, but time will answer that question. Grain side of things, with the exception of a few, everything on the minus side. Got Kansas City D's wheat down 11 at 770 in the quarter, and that is almost 9 cents off the lows. New crop September 27 down 10.5 at 785.5. Minneapolis D's down 6.75, 729.5. September new crop down 4.5 at 756.5. D's oats, 1.5 higher at 416. So that is right near contract highs. As we look into the corn market, 7 lower in D's, 529.75. March down 7, 544. May down 6.5 at 551.25. November beans are down 8.5 cents, 1317. Jan down 8.5, 1332.75. And the March down 7.25, 1341.5. Meal market a mixed trade, but mostly lower. 40 higher in that October, 369.30. D's down 70 at 370. Bean oil for October down 17 points, 67.20. USDA did announce the sale of 100,000 tons of corn to Mexico on Wednesday morning, otherwise quiet on the export front. To just see once I'm the trade, I think, is just really trying to buy time to see what the results are of the meeting between President Trump and Chinese President who came to Washington on Wednesday. Hopefully optimistic, but let's see where we go from here. Otherwise, some weather delays short term on too wet a weather, but right now I don't think that's any big concern for the trade in general. Bond market at noon, we are down 53 points at 105.27. Gold market down $60, 43.16.50 an ounce. Silver market's down $1.60 at 64.93 an ounce. And the Dow Jones Industrial 305 lower at 51,560. Crude oil up 49 cents a barrel at 91.03. And that is a report for this afternoon. If we could be of any further help to anyone, please give us a call at Farmers Trading at 996-6500.
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0: 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Join us tomorrow as we broadcast from 10:30 till 12:30 in Parkston for Jensen Design Build LLC's groundbreaking on the new Parkston Apartments. Stop by to learn more about this new addition to the Parkston community and grab some lunch as a food truck will be there from 11 to 1. You sold me at food truck. Coming right back with you.
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3: Mitchell's only live and local color radar weather. Breezy, a shower, maybe a thunderstorm possible this afternoon, high around 66. Tonight, still cloudy with some showers, maybe a thunderstorm in 60. And then for Thursday, cloudy, breezy, occasional rain, a possible thunderstorm early. A few showers continuing through the afternoon, high 65. In Mitchell right now, it's 62.
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Gilbert O'Sullivan with Get Down. That's our vintage vinyl today. It's kind of an interesting thing about Gilbert O'Sullivan. His first number one hit was Alone Again Naturally. That was kind of a melancholy song. His next one was Claire, a very sweet song about a little girl, and then Get Down with a much more playful, almost goofy energy. But I love it. And I remember it. There you go. That's your vintage vinyl. Coming right back with Huey in the News and Toto.

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Lots of stuff going on Thursday. Mitchell has live music with Holly Vandenberg. The new DWU Tiger Disc Golf Course gets a ribbon cutting. Yeah, it's going to be busy for

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3: Mitchell's only live and local color radar weather. Breezy, maybe a shower, maybe a thunderstorm this afternoon, high around 66. Tonight, clouds with showers, maybe a thunderstorm, low around 60. Tomorrow, kind of the same, cloudy, breezy, occasional rain, a possible thunderstorm early, then a few showers later in the afternoon, and 65. In Mitchell now, 60.

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0: 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Stop by, get some more information about this brand new addition to the Parkston community, and grab some lunch. We'll have a food truck there between 11 and 1. Coming right back with Laura Branigan, Billy Joel, and Steve Miller.
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3, Casey and the Sunshine Band on the way. Something from Tears for Fears. Oh, I think my favorite song from Yes on the way, too. Right now, it's Whitney Houston on Cool 98.3.

0: 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The Agland Co-op Game of the Week features Corsica Stickney at Avon. 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The weather. As we look at the rest of today and into Thursday.
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3: Mitchell's only live and local color radar weather. Still a possibility of a thunderstorm this afternoon. High right around 66. Clouds tonight, showers, possibly a thunderstorm, low 60. And then tomorrow, cloudy, breezy, occasional rain, and a possible thunderstorm early. And a few showers continuing through the afternoon. 65 tomorrow. In Mitchell right now, it's 64.
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2: From the Mitchell Now News Desk, I'm Morgan McCarthy. Well, the National Institute of Health is awarding $11 million to our state over 5 years. The money will be set aside to help establish the South Dakota Center for Advancing Clinical and Transitional Research, and it will be operated through a statewide partnership between Avera Research Institute, South Dakota State University, and the University of South Dakota Sanford School of Medicine. Once established, it will focus on the needs of our rural and underserved populations here in South Dakota. Well, almost time to head to the ballots, and voters, you'll decide if a constitutional amendment is needed to prohibit non-citizens from voting. We'll look at it a little bit closer with Amendment J. It would add specific language to our state constitution stating that individuals who are not American citizens are not allowed to vote. As it stands now, the document simply reads that every citizen, quote, 18 years of age or older who meets residency and registration requirements shall be entitled to vote, end quote. Supporters of Amendment J say the current wording is not enough. Others say the amendment is not needed, and the current wording is clear enough. And across the state, a farm family honored. We're going to Aberdeen, where a farm family is honored as the 2026 Farm Family of the Year. The award was given out by the Aberdeen Area Chamber of Commerce to Brad and Diane Morehouse. The Morehouse Farm was started in 1952 as a dairy, sheep, guinea, and crop farm, and then taken over by Brad and Diane in 1981, along with their four kids. To be eligible for the award, recipients must derive the majority of their income from produced agriculture. The award was presented to the Morehouse family at the Field to Fork event, which was recently at the Brown County Fairgrounds Clubhouse. Congratulations.

0: to them, and salute to all of our farmers working hard here as we gear up for harvest season. And that's the latest from the MitchellNow.com News Center.
1: ABC News, I'm Brian Clark. Iran's president told the United Nations General Assembly today the country would not be bullied, but opened the door to negotiations with the U.S. about ending the fighting. On the sidelines of the U.N., President Trump's Board of Peace unveiled a plan to rebuild Gaza, saying it would cost almost $2.5 billion. Board member Jared Kushner, the president's son-in-law, said,
2: I think there's been great cooperation and there's been much more efficiency to allow the aid to reach the people more directly. And to eliminate a lot of the challenges and obstacles that were being put before United Nations.
1: Tomorrow, President Trump will host China's Xi Jinping for a state visit at the White House. The war in Iran and artificial intelligence are expected to be key topics. Dolly Parton's estate turned into a legal battleground involving the trustees and her nephew. The estate seeking a restraining order against Brian Seaver, who announced her death last month, saying he's...
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0: Mr. Belvedere taught us manners. Miss Cleo told us the future. And you experienced it all.
1: What a time.
0: It was just the best. Now relive the soundtrack of those moments on Cool Batty 8.3, where you lived it and we play it.

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Back when prank calls were anonymous and caller ID didn't snitch. You lived it. We play it. 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

Go-Go's here on Cool 98.3. You lived it, we play it. Lainey Jackson joining you for your Wednesday, September 23rd. And we have some okay national holidays today. It is fall equinox. Yep, I like that one. Wait, I thought that was on the 22nd. Is the first day of fall? Okay, I was wrong. I thought the 22nd was the first day of fall. It's actually today because it's also the first day of autumn. I answered my own question as I was reading it. Yikes, I thought fall was on the 22nd. Well, now we can have pumpkin spice. And it's National Apple Cider Vinegar Day today. Yeah, I don't like the way that smells. Apple cider vinegar is interesting. It has a lot of good benefits, but it just smells horrible. It smells like feet. And it's also National Baker Day today, National Checkers Day. This is an interesting one. National Dogs in Politics Day today. I think we should vote for dogs to be a part of our city leadership because other towns do it. Like, I think there's a place in California that has a dog for an honorary mayor. Why don't we do that here? We're not as creative as other places. And it's National Great American Pot Pie Day today. I love that one. Chicken Pot Pie and I, we're good friends. Yeah, it's a good life when Chicken Pot Pie is here. And it's National Snack Stick Day today. Cheese sticks, beef sticks, lots of sticks. And it's also the September equinox, and they have it on here twice. What's the difference between the September equinox and the fall equinox? I don't know if there is one. Right now, it's Eagles here on Cool 98.3.

0: Romantics here on Cool 98.3. You lived it, we play it. Don't forget the Tigers are hitting the road this weekend to Fremont, Nebraska. They will be taking on Midland University. The kickoff is set for 1 p.m. with pregame starting at 12:30. And the voice of the Tigers, Ron Pattison, will have all the play-by-play. And you can catch that over on our sister station, 105.9 KMIT. Coming up, we will have a look at your weather here on Cool 98.3.
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0: Mitchell's only live and local color radar weather for tonight. We'll have a chance of showers and lows around 57 with south winds up to 30. Thursday, we'll see showers, cloudy skies, highs near 68, and south winds up to 30. Thursday night, we'll see another slight chance of showers, cloudy skies, lows around 57. And Friday, we'll see showers, cloudy skies, highs near 66, and southeast winds up to 30.
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2: From the Mitchell Now News Desk, I'm Morgan McCarthy. Well, some future city elections here in Mitchell could require a second trip to the polls. The Mitchell City Council this week voted 7-1 to establish a runoff process for mayoral and city council races with three or more candidates. So we'll look at it closer now. Under the new ordinance, if no candidate receives more than 50% of the vote, a runoff election would be held. The issue followed Mitchell's Ward 2 election in June, you may remember, when three candidates divided the vote. Sean Davis won with 38%, while John Dosher received 34%, Jay Schreurs 28%. Under the newly approved process, a similar future race in which no candidate receives a majority would move to a runoff. Well, a planned water shutoff. An update here for Mitchell residents. If you're in the area of North Harmon Drive, you can expect water service to be shut off along North Harmon Drive from Highway 37 to near 113th North Harmon. That's today until about 3:30 p.m. Crews are working to replace a water valve near that 89 North Harmon Drive area. The road also closed. And you can find some updates online at MitchellNow.com. And we're not quite to flipping the calendar page yet, but heading in that direction. And as we get closer to October, Governor Larry Roden is proclaiming October Archives Month in the state. He says it's a chance to increase awareness of preservation efforts that protect South Dakota's history. Events will be held throughout the month, including Electronic Records Day coming up October 10th. You can find more information online. And don't forget to always stop and get your local updates and headlines when you go to MitchellNow.com. And that's the latest from the MitchellNow.com News Center.

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1: ABC News, I'm Brian Clark. No immediate ruling from the federal judge who heard arguments today over President Trump's ban on three news organizations. But Judge Timothy Kelly said the White House had not, quote, really justified its claims that the reporting from CNN, MS Now, and Politico threatened national security. Senate Minority Leader Chuck Schumer is calling on President Trump to take a firm line in his state visit with China's Xi Jinping.
2: President Trump must draw a hard line. Do not weaken America's export controls. Do not give China greater access to the advanced chips and chip-making equipment it needs to close the gap.
1: President will greet Xi tonight at Joint Base Andrews. Four Indianapolis police officers and a former officer were charged after department audits identified that they had potentially misused automatic license plate reader technology. And markets were all lower today on Wall Street. This is a...
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Georgia Satellites here on Cool 98.3. I'm not one to eat breakfast very often in the mornings because normally I'm running late and I just forget. Then I get to school and I'm starving by like 9 o'clock. But then I always dig into the candy bowl and that becomes my breakfast. So this definitely isn't my average. Apparently the average person eats cereal for breakfast 98 times a year. All right, let's calculate that.

calculate that out. 98 divided by 365. That's about 27% of the year. My dad probably eats cereal every single morning. I think his statistic is a little bit higher there. But 98 times, that's pretty good for a morning. You know, when I was in college, cereal bags used to be breakfast, lunch, and dinner. It's the cheapest dinner you could get. Not anymore, because milk's expensive. Right now, it's Prince here on Cool 98.3.

0: 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The Colonels will be hosting West Central at the Joe Quinnell Field, and you can catch all the action Friday with pregame at 6:40 and the kickoff at 7 with Blake Waddell over on our sister station, Pure Oldies 103.5. Coming up, we'll have some Corey Hart and Club Nouveau here on Cool 98.3.
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Pretenders here on Cool 98.3. I love weird people on the internet. We've got some weird goofballs that are just very entertaining to watch. And this guy is going incredibly viral. And it's hilarious. They call him Mullet Review because he's a guy with a mullet. And for the past 103 days, he has been visiting Chinese buffets, trying to figure out which one will give him food poisoning first. Yeah, I mean, this guy has millions and millions of likes. 25.2 million likes total on his social media and 1.2 million followers. Everybody is waiting for the day on when this guy gets food poisoning. I'm just so impressed with how creative people are. He wears floral shirts a lot, too. I've noticed that in his videos. So if you need a wonderful, weird person to follow, that's pretty entertaining. I think I've found my person. Mullet guy. Mullet Review.

these videos. So if you need a wonderful, weird person to follow, that's pretty entertaining. I think I've found my person. Mullet guy. Mullet review. Man, internet people are great sometimes. Day 103, though, is impressive. He has not gotten food poisoning yet, and he's going to some of the lowest rated buffets. Good for him. People say he has a stomach of steel. I think I would agree with that. Right now, it's In Excess here on Cool 98.3.

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Join us Thursday. We are broadcasting live from 10:30 to 12:30 at Parkston for Jensen Design Build LLC's groundbreaking on the Parkston Apartments. And you can stop by to learn more about this new addition to the Parkston community and grab some lunch as a food truck

0: will be on site from 11 a.m. to 1 p.m. And again, that's tomorrow. We will be there 10:30 to 12:30. And you can catch all of that here on Cool 98.3.
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4: Mitchell's only live and local color radar weather. For tonight, we'll have a chance of showers and thunderstorms, lows around 57, south winds up to 30. Thursday, showers are likely, cloudy skies, highs near 68, with south winds up to 30. Thursday night, we'll have a chance of showers, cloudy skies, lows around 57. Friday, showers are likely, cloudy skies, highs near 66, with southeast winds up to 30.
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Whitney Houston here on Cool 98.3. I have to say, when I'm 90 years old, I think that's too old. Yeah, I'm not going to enjoy that. I don't know if I want to make it to 90, but this guy is just loving his 90s. A 90-year-old has proved that he's not too old for adventure, and he became the oldest person to take on Scotland's Highland Swing. It's apparently 132 feet, and it's a swing. It's literally a swing. Almost looks like a zip line in my mind. And he first set the record 2 years ago when he was 88 years old. And he just went back again, set another record.

Two VHS tapes for one movie? That's a lot of rewinding. You lived it. We play it. Cool 98.3.

0: 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And you can catch all the action Friday with pregame at 6:40 and the kickoff at 7 with Eric Witte right here on Cool 98.3.
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Cause I gotta have faith.

From the break room to the bar room, we're making work a little more bearable, one song at a time. 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

Duran Duran here on Cool 98.3. One of my favorite weeks out of the entire year is finally happening. Fat Bear Week. Yep. For 2026. And this is happening in King Salmon, Alaska at Katmai National Park. They took pictures of some big bears. And now bear fans can vote for which bear is the fattest and most winter ready, and they have some pretty fat bears this year. They have a tough competition, I'm not gonna lie. Voting started yesterday, the 22nd, and is going on now until the 29th. And apparently last year, over 1.7 million votes were cast from more than 100 countries. And Bear 32 was nicknamed Chunk and was crowned champion. I'm excited to see who gets it this year. I mean, looking at the pictures of the bears they have, Fat Bear Week is definitely fat this year. Wowza. There's one bear that almost looks like it's a ball. It looks like it could just roll. That's how you know that bear is ready for winter. When it starts rolling, it's ready. Right now, it's Pink Floyd here on Cool 98.3.

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0: Kenny Loggins here on Cool 98.3. You lived it, we play it. Lainey Jackson here, but sadly my time is coming to a close soon. I gotta go vote for my favorite fat bear for Fat Bear Week. Yeah, make sure you do that too. I love Fat Bear Week. It's awesome. And before I go, though, I will have a look at your weather. And then, as always, Throwback Nation Radio will be on at the top of the hour here on Cool 98.3.
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1: Mitchell's only live and local Keller Radar weather for tonight. We'll see showers and thunderstorms. Lows around 57 with south winds up to 30. Thursday, showers are likely, cloudy skies, highs near 68 with south winds up to 30. Thursday night, we'll have a chance of showers with cloudy skies, lows around 57. And Friday, showers are likely, cloudy skies, highs near 66 with southeast winds up to 30.
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Welcome to the All Request Hour, brought to you by Eggland's Best. 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That's all it takes at 877-909-1989.

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